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wind. 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Rewind.

light by candlelight, I find insight, fundamental movement. 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I get no sleep, I can't get no sleep.

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1: 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All day, all night. All day, all night. All night. What the fuck?

0: Yo.
1: Open up, man.
0: Yo, what do you want, man?
1: My girl just caught me.
0: You made her catch you?
1: I don't know how I let this happen.
0: With who?
1: The girl next door, you know?
0: Nah.
1: I don't know what to do.
0: Said it wasn't you.
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3: Let's get the party started. See you at the bar, you was hardly talking. That's when I knew that your heart was scarring. Friends to lovers need a part to star in. Like, wait, babe, let me